send your body to flight. Get it out, they got a target tonight. Get it out, body come along for the ride. All you studs and your duds and your ladies is fly. Get it out, throwing like you're gripping the earth. Get it out, waiting, you're feeling the girth. Get it out, getting how you're feeling your worth. Get it out.